Yo, acapella, cause static won't give me no beats, but I spit bars no matter what in the heat. It's 80 degrees out in the street, we in Greenpoint or Bushwick, I push shit, that's it. I ain't even got the headphones on, no headphones, hold the headphones in my hand.

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1: Acrostics in your mind. Yeah, yeah, yeah. Come on, in radio.
0: Rhythm.
1: Tall, tall, tall, with a nose, nose, nose. 88.
0: Keep it up.
1: Point
2: Vamos a inventarnos un acróstico.
1: FM,
2: Vamos a inventarnos un acróstico. Vamos